0: after this album came out. Newfound Glory, Fall Out Boy, The Story So Far, Yellow Card, and probably a million other pop-punk bands that fell by the wayside can be attributed to Blink's rise in the late 90s. The punk purists, of course, had their issues, with Enema's more commercial sound running in the face of the perceived purity of what punk stood for, which of course leads to everybody labeling Blink-182 as a bunch of sellouts. Now one can argue what is and isn't punk till they're blue in the face, but for Blink, they believed their form of punk to piss everyone off and poke fun at the big names was something to still strive for, even though they themselves became as big as those celebrities that they once mocked. Either way, Enema still hits today the same way it did in 1999, a raunchy, hedonistic essay into the mind of teenagers across the world, battling sexual desire with the crushing weight of expectations from their peers and adults, to the ongoing battle to find your place against the loneliness of teenage life. It's not perfect, but neither are the people who made it or the listeners enjoying the album. Now that does it for our main part of the album, but we have a very different overtime coming up for you, so stick around, you don't want to miss it.
1: Final Power.
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0: It's time for overtime on Vinyl Power. I'm Ryan Mitchell, and we're going to do something very different for our overtime on this episode featuring Blink and Enema of the State. Because I mentioned earlier the bands that inspired Blink-182, the forerunners to the pop-punk genre that dominated the airwaves in the 2000s. We gotta go back and honor our elders of pop-punk, starting with the band that gave the sound that Blink needed to make this album, really any Blink or Green Day album. This is Descendents. And back in 1982, they released their debut album, Milo Goes to College, which featured a track that Blink-182 would cover in the future. It's called Hope.

The Great Descendants and Hope. One of the bands that inspired Blink-182 and young Tom DeLonge to really take up punk as his forte. We're in overtime on Vinyl Power. Now let's keep it going. Tom DeLonge's guitar is adorned with stickers of all the bands that built him and Blink, which includes Misfits, Bad Religion, and the next band I want to highlight on Vinyl Power, Fugazi. One of hardcore's most influential bands, Fugazi, in DeLonge's eyes, stood for something that never strayed from the path. Atlantic Records even offered them everything they could want and $10 million on top of that. Fugazi declined. Fugazi was a true leader in punk, in doing things yourself and sticking to your guns despite it all. So here's their song, Waiting Room, the first song off the 7 songs EP from 1989.

One of the most influential punk and hardcore bands of all time, Fugazi with Waiting Room, one of the bands that inspired Blink-182. I'm Ryan Mitchell on Vinyl Power, so let's finish off tonight's record with a peer into Blink's past with their live album, The Mark, Tom, and Travis Show, which gave us these breakneck renditions of songs off of Enema of the State and Dude Ranch. Here's What's My Age Again.

0: I'm starting to get sweaty. And contrary to what most people think I look better wet. I've been campaigning this for about 2 years now. So throughout the show, you will see me getting sexier and sexier as it gets hotter and hotter. You know?
1: And
0: what?
1: If you watch close enough, you might watch Tom getting fatter and fatter as the show goes on, too.
0: Why would I be getting fatter?
1: Because
0: boobies!
1: Oh, jeez. Stop it. 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
0: Bad, you are too young.
1: 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Gosh. 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
0: Yeah, don't eat dog. We hear that there's heart. It's the number one cause of bad breath.
2: All right, that's enough of that, boys. Off of the Mark, Tom, and Travis show, that's Blink 182 with What's My Age Again. I'm Ryan, and that's going to do it on Vinyl Power for us. Thank you, as always, for joining us, and a couple more thank yous to the rest of the team of Vinyl Power for doing their thing. Like Colton Hoppy, he helped record the album off of his set, so big shout out to the big man, as well as a big, massive thank you to Darren Bain for loaning us a copy of Enema of the State to record for Vinyl Power off of his extensive and great collection of punk albums. And also, a big rest in peace to Jerry Finn, the producer of tonight's record. Thank you, as always, for listening to Vinyl Power. We'll be back next week with another fantastic album. So stay gold, keep spinning that vinyl, and peace out.

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sunny day. Got my legend hat

Singer-songwriter and multi-instrumentalist Galia Volt and the title track of her brand new project Burn the House Down, and the legendary Buddy Guy and his most recent album Ain't Done with the Blues with guest Peter Frampton. That was the 89-year-old and It Keeps Me Young. And here's the newest edition of your weekly hour of features and the best in new blues at the crossroads. Brant Zwicker, your host, Mike Braniff, your engineer, producer, and web guy. We have a significant online footprint with our socials, Facebook, Instagram, Blue Sky, and Threads, and there's a full website, atcblues.ca. Lots of good stuff again this time. Samantha Martin and Delta Sugar, Tony D, J.P. Soares with Ann Harris, Billy Price, and Carmen Rotti Band featuring Jill Dineen. Mike Goulden is in the spotlight with a couple of new tracks. Morgan Davis has the Lee Oscar Harmonica's classic cut, 1982's Why'd You Lie. For its next project, GA20 has teamed up with blues harp legend Charlie Musselwhite. The new album, due July 31st, is called Blues Now. This is the advance single, Crazy Love, at the Crossroads.

0: The Crossroads with Samantha Martin and Delta Sugar, captured live on their new release, A Beautiful Buzz. That was Love Is All Around. GA20 working with Charlie Musselwhite before that. Crazy Love from the forthcoming album Blues Now, due at the end of July. Singer-songwriter, storyteller, and guitarist Morgan Davis was born and raised in Detroit and relocated to Toronto in the late 60s. There, he crossed paths with many of the Chicago blues greats, then formed his own blues band, Knights of the Mystic Sea. Almost 60 years later, the award-winning musician now lives in rural Nova Scotia, and with 10 albums under his belt, he's still on the road. Morgan has just released a 35-track 2-CD retrospective. It's called Then and Now, and that's where we'll find the Lee Oscar Harmonica's classic cut. With the tune Why'd You Lie, originally from his 1982 debut, and a major hit for Colin James a few years later, we will hear Colin's version in 1 week. Morgan Davis is next at the Crossroads.
1: If you want to play the most expressive sounding harmonica in the world, then play a Lee Oscar.
2: Harmonically yours, Lee Oscar.
3: Hey, Dad. Dad?
4: Yeah, Tyler?
3: This year's Christmas gifts were lame. 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It's time you got promoted to the big leagues and earn some serious bucks. 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Maybe take out a knee.
4: I could go to prison for that.
3: Good. 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Now get out there.
5: 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Hockey's just a game. A message from the Canadian Hockey Association.
6: 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On the green. 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Oh! 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Right. Oh, sand trap. 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

0: At the crossroads with soul man Billy Price, I Got That Dog in Me off his new release, Random Madness. JP Soares working with violinist Ann Harris, Jesse May found on JP's latest Gypsy Blue Review. Tony D with the Muddy Waters tune, Can't Be Satisfied from Tony's album Electric Delta. And Morgan Davis with the Lee Oscar Harmonicas classic cut from 1982, Why'd You Lie? 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Brant Zwicker hosting, and you can find us online, atcblues.ca, Facebook, Instagram, Blue Sky, and Threads. Mike Goulden is a veteran singer-songwriter-guitarist from the Philadelphia area with more than 45 years of performing to his credit. Deeply influenced by legends such as Howlin' Wolf and Albert Collins, as well as more contemporary artists and the sounds of Stax Records and Muscle Shoals, Goulden has created a style of blues he calls good old butt-shakin' music. Mike and his band, Roland and Tumblin, released their debut, Caught Between the Blues and a Heartache, in 2003, since followed by another five titles. Terry Townsend of the Delbert McClinton Band sums it up succinctly. A well-seasoned band having fun playing great songs. Mike and the gang take their music to a new level. Mike Goulden's new project is While I Can. Two tracks are in the spotlight in seconds at the crossroads.
1: If you want to play the most expressive sounding harmonica in the world, then play a Lee Oscar.
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3: This is a small dog barking. This is a medium-sized dog barking. And this is a big dog barking. Regardless of a dog's size or breed, its bite is always worse than its bark. That's why Canada's letter carriers kindly ask that you keep your dog indoors, in a fenced yard, or tied securely away from your mailbox. You may think your dog won't bite, but statistics say otherwise. More than 70% of reported dog bites happen at home and involve family pets. So please, be aware of where your dog is when we're delivering your mail.
4: 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They deserve a welcome to the community gift.
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0: at the crossroads with Mike Goulden in the new music spotlight from his latest While I Can, that was Going Back to Memphis and Always a Woman. The album is from Blue Sky Tunes and the artist is online, MikeGoulden.com. At the Crossroads is written and hosted by Brant Zwicker. The program is engineered and produced by Mike Braniff. The ATC theme is written and performed by Neil Harnett. The award-winning imaging voice is provided by Rosemary Trace. Carmen Roddy Band featuring Jill Dineen will take us home with I Can See from the new release Come to Me. Glenn Murray and the Mojo Train check in ahead of that with their album Red Hot and Blue. The title track is on the way at the Crossroads.
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1: I'm Justin Goulet with your information update. Four lives were lost as a result of a serious motor vehicle collision over the weekend on O'Cheese Road. Rocky Mountain House RCMP responded just after 4:30 on Friday afternoon. Police say a 74-year-old driver and a 51-year-old passenger in one vehicle were declared deceased at the scene. They are both men from Rocky Mountain House. Two girls from the O'Cheese First Nation in the second vehicle, ages 5 and 6, were also declared deceased at the scene. Three adults were taken to hospital for their injuries. Mounties say the cause of the collision remains under investigation and condolences are being passed along to the family and friends of the deceased. Blustery winds and rain swept through parts of the province on Sunday, and Mountain View County officials are monitoring those weather conditions. They say to avoid low-lying areas where water can accumulate quickly and never drive through water of unknown depth if roadways are flooded. Meanwhile, outside of Mountain View County on Sunday evening, Cochrane RCMP asked people to please be safe and stay away from the Bow River. They were called to multiple complaints of people too close to the river and reminding everyone of the dangers posed when the water levels are very high. Provincial flood mapping studies launched this spring are to provide details on flood hazards for 10 communities, including two in Mountain View County. Didsbury and Westward Ho are among the communities that about 260 kilometers of new or updated flood mapping will cover, according to the Alberta government. And this is the 40th anniversary of Seniors Week in Alberta. Rimby Rocky Mountain House Sundry MLA Jason Nixon spent 2023 until 2026 as the province's Minister of Seniors, Assisted Living and Social Services.
2: I'm very proud of the work that we did to be able to stabilize healthcare and the healthcare system for our seniors, but also to continue to work with communities all across the province to create an environment that made sure that not only were we the best place to live and work in here in Alberta and to raise a family in, but also one of the best places in the country to retire in.
1: Nixon adds that it is great to celebrate our parents and grandparents and those who built this great province from today through June 7th. A provincial cabinet shuffle last month moved Nixon to president of the Treasury Board and Alberta's Minister of Finance for the second time in his career. For these stories and more, you can visit our website, MyMountainViewNow.com.
0: For full stories and more, visit MyMountainViewNow.com.
3: In sports, Aubrey Mottawillo is the winner of the Grand Prairie Stampede Chuckwagon races for the second year in a row. This year, Mottawillo successfully defended his championship with a 1:15.27 penalty-free time in the final heat. Coming in second was Luke Tournier at 1:16.22, Darcy Flatt at 1:16.46, and Troy Dorchester at 1:21.77. Mottawillo also received the Ralph Vegan Memorial Award for having the top four-day aggregate time in Grand Prairie of 5:03.19. Up next for the WPCA, the Chuckwagons roll into Bonnyville this Thursday from June 4th to the 7th for the Bonnyville Chuckwagon Championship. Tune in to 96.5 The Ranch for all of your WPCA action all season long. Ontario's Kitchener Rangers won the Memorial Cup on Sunday night in Kelowna, B.C. They topped the Western Hockey League's Everett Silvertips 6-2 to earn the Canadian Major Junior Championship. And finally, the Stanley Cup Final will start on Tuesday with Game 1 when Vegas visits Carolina. And that's your sports update.
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3: For today, we are under a yellow warning for the rainfall. We're looking for 9 degrees this afternoon, also 20 to 30 millimeters today, with winds gusting from 40 kilometers to 70. Over the evening tonight, we'll see 30 to 40 millimeters more rain, with rain heavy at times and a low of 6 degrees. Tomorrow, periods of rain continuing, another 10 to 15 millimeters and a high of 8 degrees. 60% chance of showers tomorrow night, a low of 6. Wednesday, 17 degrees with a mix of sun and clouds. 60% chance of showers on Thursday, high of 19. Friday, sunny skies and 21 degrees. In the area right now, it is windy, raining, and 6 degrees.
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0: Good morning, Theory of Dead Man. Holy cow, is it ever rainy outside. I'm Sierra. You can give me a shout at any time this morning using the Cam Clark Ford Rock line, 586-7625. Yeah, looking out my window this morning, it is crazy. It's like a hurricane out there. And if you look at the radar map of the rain, it's all over the province. It's huge. It's crazy. And it's not going to stop either. This is supposed to continue until like Wednesday or something stupid. Holy cow. But it's okay. We need the rain. I just prefer it not blowing 100 kilometers an hour into my face. But, you know, we take what we can get. It's a good thing it didn't rain on Friday, hey? Saw a lot of caps and gowns out and about. It was awesome to see. It's grad season. And I was just happy that they didn't get rained out on. That was good. And it makes you nostalgic for your own grad a little bit. Thinking back to what life was like then, the food, the sports, what was big in pop culture, the music. What was the big song for you during your grad year? Because mine was only a couple of years ago, and we had Coldplay. And the song was Sky Full of Stars. And I could have think of a million other Coldplay songs that I would have wanted, or just other songs in general. I wasn't super happy about it then, but now I have an attachment to it, with the nostalgia. So what was your big song during your grad year? Let me know.
1: I used to wear jeans. 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I had long, shaggy hair. It's cut short and slicked back.

0: in a garbage can. 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
1: You made your driver wait. Taught me how to eat snails and caviar on a plate.

0: graduation season. Congratulations to all the grads that I saw out walking about on Friday afternoon. We're talking about the big song from the year that you graduated high school. Text me on the Kim Clark Ford Rock line here, 586-7625. This text here says, graduated in the early 90s. It was all Nirvana for my friends and I. Smells Like Teen Spirit was everywhere. Yeah, that was a good one. That's a good one, and it still is good. It's also crazy if your school actually played that one for you, because it feels a little angry for a grad, but very, you know, subtly on theme, very on topic, but I don't think the school wants to adopt that vibe. I remember my school took suggestions for the music to play at grad, and my my suggestions were all, like, alternative emo punk rock music that did not make the cut with all the pop music. They never told me that it didn't make the cut, but I knew in my heart and soul when I heard the rest of the playlist. Yeah, my song was not going to be on there.
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1: I'm Justin Goulet with your information update. Four lives were lost as a result of a serious motor vehicle collision over the weekend on O'Cheese Road. Rocky Mountain House RCMP responded just after 4:30 on Friday afternoon. Police say a 74-year-old driver and a 51-year-old passenger in one vehicle were declared deceased at the scene. They are both men from Rocky Mountain House. Two girls from the O'Cheese First Nation in the second vehicle, ages 5 and 6, were also declared deceased at the scene. Three adults were taken to hospital for their injuries. Mounties say the cause of the collision remains under investigation and condolences are being passed along to the family and friends of the deceased. Blustery winds and rain swept through parts of the province on Sunday, and Mountain View County officials are monitoring those weather conditions. They say to avoid low-lying areas where water can accumulate quickly and never drive through water of unknown depth if roadways are flooded. Meanwhile, outside of Mountain View County on Sunday evening, Cochrane RCMP asked people to please be safe and stay away from the Bow River. They were called to multiple complaints of people too close to the river and reminding everyone of the dangers posed when the water levels are very high. Provincial flood mapping studies launched this spring are to provide details on flood hazards for 10 communities, including two in Mountain View County. Didsbury and Westward Ho are among the communities that about 260 kilometers of new or updated flood mapping will cover, according to the Alberta government. And this is the 40th anniversary of Seniors Week in Alberta. Rimby Rocky Mountain House Sundry MLA Jason Nixon spent 2023 until 2026 as the province's Minister of Seniors, Assisted Living and Social Services.
2: I'm very proud of the work that we did to be able to stabilize healthcare and the healthcare system for our seniors, but also to continue to work with communities all across the province to create an environment that made sure that not only were we the best place to live and work in here in Alberta and to raise a family in, but also one of the best places in the country to retire in.
1: Nixon adds that it is great to celebrate our parents and grandparents and those who built this great province from today through June 7th. A provincial cabinet shuffle last month moved Nixon to president of the Treasury Board and Alberta's Minister of Finance for the second time in his career. For these stories and more, you can visit our website, MyMountainViewNow.com.
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3: In sports, Aubrey Mottawillo is the winner of the Grand Prairie Stampede Chuckwagon races for the second year in a row. This year, Mottawillo successfully defended his championship with a 1:15.27 penalty-free time in the final heat. Coming in second was Luke Tournier at 1:16.22, Darcy Flatt at 1:16.46, and Troy Dorchester at 1:21.77. Mottawillo also received the Ralph Vegan Memorial Award for having the top four-day aggregate time in Grand Prairie of 5:03.19. Up next for the WPCA, the Chuckwagons roll into Bonnyville this Thursday from June 4th to the 7th for the Bonnyville Chuckwagon Championship. Tune in to 96.5 The Ranch for all of your WPCA action all season long. Ontario's Kitchener Rangers won the Memorial Cup on Sunday night in Kelowna, BC. They topped the Western Hockey League's Everett Silvertips 6-2 to earn the Canadian Major Junior Championship. And finally, the Stanley Cup Final will start on Tuesday with Game 1 when Vegas visits Carolina. And that's your sports update.
0: Good weather.
3: For today, we are under a yellow warning for the rainfall. We're looking for 9 degrees this afternoon, also 20 to 30 millimeters today, with winds gusting from 40 kilometers to 70. Over the evening tonight, we'll see 30 to 40 millimeters more rain, with rain heavy at times and a low of 6 degrees. Tomorrow, periods of rain continuing, another 10 to 15 millimeters and a high of 8 degrees. 60% chance of showers tomorrow night, a low of 6. Wednesday, 17 degrees with a mix of sun and clouds. 60% chance of showers on Thursday, high of 19. Friday, sunny skies and 21 degrees. In the area right now, it is windy, raining, and 6 degrees.
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3: Out on the QE2 and secondary highways today, there is a heavy wind, and that, of course, is knocking vehicles around quite a bit. Also, the rain is causing issues with visibility. If you're driving beside other cars and the wind happens to be blowing your direction, that cloud of rain mist will also be causing you visibility issues as you're driving along. So please be careful out there this morning if you are on Highway 27 heading east towards Torrington and over towards Highway 21. The coulees there, quite windy. We've had reports of crosswinds in those coulees that are pushing cars quite considerably. So just give yourself some extra time, get where you're going safely this morning, and be careful. Keep your eyes open and watch the road as best as you can. Any issues out there pop up that you'd like to pass along, let us know what they are. Pull over where it's nice and safe and call or text on the Cam Clark Ford text line. That's been a look at your road report from Integra Tire in Sundry.
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0: really hard to ignore the weather outside right now because it's just miserable looking. It wouldn't even be so bad if it was just the rain, but the wind is the bad part, just blowing all that water around. But silver lining is we're talking about something happy. We're talking about graduation season. There's lots of grads happening in the area, some that have already passed, some that are still to come. And I'm asking you, what song was big in your graduation year? This text here says, In Excess, Need You Tonight, was a grad in 89. This is making me feel old. I'm sorry. Thank you for being willing to text that in, though, because not everyone would. But if you don't get it twisted. You guys are definitely in the majority. I'm like a baby compared to everyone else in these conversations. Don't get it twisted.
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8: For today, we are under a yellow warning for the rainfall. We're looking for 9 degrees this afternoon, also 20 to 30 millimeters today, with winds gusting from 40 kilometers to 70. Over the evening tonight, we'll see 30 to 40 millimeters more rain, with rain heavy at times and a low of 6 degrees. Tomorrow, periods of rain continuing, another 10 to 15 millimeters and a high of 8 degrees. 60% chance of showers tomorrow night, a low of 6. Wednesday, 17 degrees with a mix of sun and clouds. 60% chance of showers on Thursday, high of 19. Friday, sunny skies and 21 degrees. In the area right now, it is windy, raining, and 6 degrees.
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0: it's grad season. There was lots of caps and gowns out on Friday. Everyone's still enjoying that rush of walking the stage. What was the big song in your graduation year? Shoot me a text on the Kim Clark Ford Rock line, 586-7625. Ryan over on the text line says it was 1979 and the Bee Gees were huge. Tragedy is one song I remember being everywhere. Yeah, the Bee Gees are still awesome. They're timeless. And I will say, I love Tragedy. Great song. Phenomenal song. But I do not know the words. Tragedy. Tragedy.
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1: I'm Justin Goulet with your information update. Four lives were lost as a result of a serious motor vehicle collision over the weekend on O'Cheese Road. Rocky Mountain House RCMP responded just after 4:30 on Friday afternoon. Police say a 74-year-old driver and a 51-year-old passenger in one vehicle were declared deceased at the scene. They are both men from Rocky Mountain House. Two girls from the O'Cheese First Nation in the second vehicle, ages 5 and 6, were also declared deceased at the scene. Three adults were taken to hospital for their injuries. Mounties say the cause of the collision remains under investigation and condolences are being passed along to the family and friends of the deceased. Blustery winds and rain swept through parts of the province on Sunday, and Mountain View County officials are monitoring those weather conditions. They say to avoid low-lying areas where water can accumulate quickly and never drive through water of unknown depth if roadways are flooded. Meanwhile, outside of Mountain View County on Sunday evening, Cochrane RCMP asked people to please be safe and stay away from the Bow River. They were called to multiple complaints of people too close to the river and are reminding everyone of the dangers posed when the water levels are very high. Provincial flood mapping studies launched this spring are to provide details on flood hazards for 10 communities, including two in Mountain View County. Didsbury and Westward Ho are among the communities that about 260 kilometers of new or updated flood mapping will cover, according to the Alberta government. And this is the 40th anniversary of Seniors Week in Alberta. Rimby Rocky Mountain House Sundry MLA Jason Nixon spent 2023 until 2026 as the province's Minister of Seniors, Assisted Living and Social Services.
2: I'm very proud of the work that we did to be able to stabilize healthcare and the healthcare system for our seniors, but also to continue to work with communities all across the province to create an environment that made sure that not only were we the best place to live and work in here in Alberta and to raise a family in, but also one of the best places in the country to retire in.
1: Nixon adds that it is great to celebrate our parents and grandparents and those who built this great province from today through June 7th. A provincial cabinet shuffle last month moved Nixon to president of the Treasury Board and Alberta's Minister of Finance for the second time in his career. For these stories and more, you can visit our website, MyMountainViewNow.com.
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3: In sports, Aubrey Mottawillo is the winner of the Grand Prairie Stompede Chuckwagon races for the second year in a row. This year, Mottawillo successfully defended his championship with a 1:15.27 penalty-free time in the final heat. Coming in second was Luke Tournier at 1:16.22, Darcy Flatt at 1:16.46, and Troy Dorchester at 1:21.77. Mottawillo also received the Ralph Vegan Memorial Award for having the top four-day aggregate time in Grand Prairie of 5:03.19. Up next for the WPCA, the Chuckwagons roll into Bonnyville this Thursday from June 4th to the 7th for the Bonnyville Chuckwagon Championship. 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Ontario's Kitchener Rangers won the Memorial Cup on Sunday night in Kelowna, B.C. They topped the Western Hockey League's Everett Silvertips 6-2 to earn the Canadian Major Junior Championship. And finally, the Stanley Cup Final will start on Tuesday with Game 1 when Vegas visits Carolina. And that's your sports update.
0: Good weather.
3: For today, we are under a yellow warning for the rainfall. We're looking for 9 degrees this afternoon, also 20 to 30 millimeters today, with winds gusting from 40 kilometers to 70. Over the evening tonight, we'll see 30 to 40 millimeters more rain, with rain heavy at times and a low of 6 degrees. Tomorrow, periods of rain continuing, another 10 to 15 millimeters and a high of 8 degrees. 60% chance of showers tomorrow night, a low of 6. Wednesday, 17 degrees with a mix of sun and clouds. 60% chance of showers on Thursday, high of 19. Friday, sunny skies and 21 degrees. In the area right now, it is windy, raining, and 6 degrees.
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Good morning. I'm Sierra. You can text me at any time throughout the show for your thoughts, your opinions, your stories. 586-7625. That's the Cam Clark Ford Rock line for you. Also, keep me apprised of anything going out on the roads. I know it's very rainy, very windy as well outside right now. So just keep me apprised of anything going on, if anything changes, and be careful out there. This week is Seniors Week as well. There's lots of events going on and around town and the surrounding towns. Like today, for example, there is a free senior resource fair and lunch at the Didsbury Memorial Complex. The doors open at 11 o'clock for that one. That's the main one today. That's the big one. I wanted to ask you today, what is something that you think seniors have gotten right? Like, is there anything that you do that some people may call you old for, but it just really works for you? More info on Seniors Week, by the way, is up on our website, mymountainviewnow.com. You can look on there and just, like, check out the community calendar, see all the events that are going on, keep apprised of the situations, and keep me apprised of that rain as well. I mean, it's slippery out there.

0: Some may say it makes you look old, but maybe it really works for you. What have seniors gotten right? That is the question this morning. You could shoot me a text on the Cam Clark Ford Rock line, 586-7625. As an example here, this text here says, not everything needs a screen. Why do fridges and vapes have screens on them? Yeah, it's a very weird trend. Also, those are two very random objects to pick for that. I have heard of the vapes with the screens on them, I think, you know, as if smoking wasn't addictive enough. Now they're just putting screens on them. It's weird. And the fridge thing is weird, too. Like, I don't understand. I mean, it's cool, I guess. You see, like, people have, like, their little, like, digital calendars on them and whatever. That's kind of cool. But I feel like it opens up the possibility to, like, you know, we just don't need to be staring at screens all day. You pay more for something you don't need, too. That's for sure.
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1: I'm Justin Goulet with your information update. Four lives were lost as a result of a serious motor vehicle collision over the weekend on O'Cheese Road. Rocky Mountain House RCMP responded just after 4:30 on Friday afternoon. Police say a 74-year-old driver and a 51-year-old passenger in one vehicle were declared deceased at the scene. They are both men from Rocky Mountain House. Two girls from the O'Cheese First Nation in the second vehicle, ages 5 and 6, were also declared deceased at the scene. Three adults were taken to hospital for their injuries. Mounties say the cause of the collision remains under investigation and condolences are being passed along to the family and friends of the deceased. Blustery winds and rain swept through parts of the province on Sunday, and Mountain View County officials are monitoring those weather conditions. They say to avoid low-lying areas where water can accumulate quickly and never drive through water of unknown depth if roadways are flooded. Meanwhile, outside of Mountain View County on Sunday evening, Cochrane RCMP asked people to please be safe and stay away from the Bow River. They were called to multiple complaints of people too close to the river and reminding everyone of the dangers posed when the water levels are very high. Provincial flood mapping studies launched this spring are to provide details on flood hazards for 10 communities, including two in Mountain View County. Didsbury and Westward Ho are among the communities that about 260 kilometers of new or updated flood mapping will cover, according to the Alberta government. And this is the 40th anniversary of Seniors Week in Alberta. Rimby Rocky Mountain House Sundry MLA Jason Nixon spent 2023 until 2026 as the province's Minister of Seniors, Assisted Living and Social Services.
2: I'm very proud of the work that we did to be able to stabilize healthcare and the healthcare system for our seniors, but also to continue to work with communities all across the province to create an environment that made sure that not only were we the best place to live and work in here in Alberta and to raise a family in, but also one of the best places in the country to retire in.
1: Nixon adds that it is great to celebrate our parents and grandparents and those who built this great province from today through June 7th. A provincial cabinet shuffle last month moved Nixon to president of the Treasury Board and Alberta's Minister of Finance for the second time in his career. For these stories and more, you can visit our website, MyMountainViewNow.com.
0: For full stories and more, visit MyMountainViewNow.com.
3: In sports, Aubrey Mottawillo is the winner of the Grand Prairie Stampede Chuckwagon races for the second year in a row. This year, Mottawillo successfully defended his championship with a 1:15.27 penalty-free time in the final heat. Coming in second was Luke Tournier at 1:16.22, Darcy Flatt at 1:16.46, and Troy Dorchester at 1:21.77. Mottawillo also received the Ralph Vegan Memorial Award for having the top four-day aggregate time in Grand Prairie of 5:03.19. Up next for the WPCA, the Chuckwagons roll into Bonnyville this Thursday from June 4th to the 7th for the Bonnyville Chuckwagon Championship. Tune in to 96.5 The Ranch for all of your WPCA action all season long. Ontario's Kitchener Rangers won the Memorial Cup on Sunday night in Kelowna, B.C. They topped the Western Hockey League's Everett Silvertips 6-2 to earn the Canadian Major Junior Championship. And finally, the Stanley Cup Final will start on Tuesday with Game 1 when Vegas visits Carolina. And that's your sports update.
0: Goat weather.
3: For today, we are under a yellow warning for the rainfall. We're looking for 9 degrees this afternoon, also 20 to 30 millimeters today, with winds gusting from 40 kilometers to 70. Over the evening tonight, we'll see 30 to 40 millimeters more rain, with rain heavy at times and a low of 6 degrees. Tomorrow, periods of rain continuing, another 10 to 15 millimeters and a high of 8 degrees. 60% chance of showers tomorrow night, a low of 6. Wednesday, 17 degrees with a mix of sun and clouds. 60% chance of showers on Thursday, high of 19. Friday, sunny skies and 21 degrees. In the area right now, it is windy, raining, and 6 degrees.
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3: Out on the QE2 and secondary highways today, there is a heavy wind, and that, of course, is knocking vehicles around quite a bit. Also, the rain is causing issues with visibility. If you're driving beside other cars and the wind happens to be blowing your direction, that cloud of rain mist will also be causing you visibility issues as you're driving along. So please be careful out there this morning if you are on Highway 27 heading east towards Torrington and over towards Highway 21. The coulees there, quite windy. We've had reports of crosswinds in those coulees that are pushing cars quite considerably. So just give yourself some extra time, get where you're going safely this morning, and be careful, keep your eyes open, and watch the road as best as you can. Any issues out there pop up that you'd like to pass along, let us know what they are. Pull over where it's nice and safe, and call or text on the Camp Clark Ford text line. That's been a look at your road report from Integra Tire and Sundry.
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0: today kicks off Seniors Week. Lots going on all week in support of that. And it's got us talking about what you do that may be considered old, but it actually really works for you. And it's not very old at all. This text here says, I have been really trying to cut back on my smartphone use. They are truly addictive and you don't need them. A lot of the basic functions can be replaced with the actual normal item. Yeah, I mean, I've done a few of those things. I've, like, moved back to, like, having a watch on my wrist for the time so I don't constantly reach for my phone. I have an actual alarm clock because I find that the one on my phone just doesn't ring sometimes. So, you know, I even have CDs. Instead of, you know, having to pay for Spotify, I just, you know, pay for CDs. And it works better for me. Because, man, sometimes it really just is that darn phone, you know? Gets headaches, gives you, sucks daylight hours away from you, you know, wastes your time. If you're looking for Seniors Week's activity, by the way, you should check out our website, mymountainviewnow.com. On the community calendar there, all week long, tons of activities for you to do. Check them out! The
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8: Goat weather.
9: For today, we are under a yellow warning for the rainfall. We're looking for 9 degrees this afternoon, also 20 to 30 millimeters today, with winds gusting from 40 kilometers to 70. Over the evening tonight, we'll see 30 to 40 millimeters more rain, with rain heavy at times and a low of 6 degrees. Tomorrow, periods of rain continuing, another 10 to 15 millimeters and a high of 8 degrees. 60% chance of showers tomorrow night, a low of 6. Wednesday, 17 degrees with a mix of sun and clouds. 60% chance of showers on Thursday, high of 19. Friday, sunny skies and 21 degrees. In the area right now, it is windy, raining, and 6 degrees.
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0: what do you do that may be considered old, but it actually just really works for you? This text here from Jill says, as I've gotten older, I've started choosing function over style. I may look ridiculous, but I'm comfortable and everything has a practical use. I love that for you. We should all be doing that. We should all just collectively decide to stop caring so much about style and, you know, just be the type of person that wears good, normal clothes and uses function over style. Because I could occasionally be that type of person that wears, like, normal shoes in the winter because it looks nicer, and then I'm freezing my toes off, and it's like, Sierra, just wear winter boots. No one cares that much. You've got it right, Jill. Function over style, any day, all day.
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1: I'm Justin Goulet with your information update. Four lives were lost as a result of a serious motor vehicle collision over the weekend on O'Shea's Road. Rocky Mountain House RCMP responded just after 4:30 on Friday afternoon. Police say a 74-year-old driver and a 51-year-old passenger in one vehicle were declared deceased at the scene. They are both men from Rocky Mountain House. Two girls from the O'Shea's First Nation in the second vehicle, ages 5 and 6, were also declared deceased at the scene. Three adults were taken to hospital for their injuries. Mounties say the cause of the collision remains under investigation and condolences are being passed along to the family and friends of the deceased. Blustery winds and rain swept through parts of the province on Sunday, and Mountain View County officials are monitoring those weather conditions. They say to avoid low-lying areas where water can accumulate quickly and never drive through water of unknown depth if roadways are flooded. Meanwhile, outside of Mountain View County on Sunday evening, Cochrane RCMP asked people to please be safe and stay away from the Bow River. They were called to multiple complaints of people too close to the river and reminding everyone of the dangers posed when the water levels are very high. Provincial flood mapping studies launched this spring are to provide details on flood hazards for 10 communities, including two in Mountain View County. Didsbury and Westward Ho are among the communities that about 260 kilometers of new or updated flood mapping will cover, according to the Alberta government. And this is the 40th anniversary of Seniors Week in Alberta. Rimby Rocky Mountain House Sundry MLA Jason Nixon spent 2023 until 2026 as the province's Minister of Seniors, Assisted Living and Social Services.
2: I'm very proud of the work that we did to be able to stabilize healthcare and the healthcare system for our seniors, but also to continue to work with communities all across the province to create an environment that made sure that not only were we the best place to live and work in here in Alberta and to raise a family in, but also one of the best places in the country to retire in.
1: Nixon adds that it is great to celebrate our parents and grandparents and those who built this great province from today through June 7th. A provincial cabinet shuffle last month moved Nixon to president of the Treasury Board and Alberta's Minister of Finance for the second time in his career. For these stories and more, you can visit our website, MyMountainViewNow.com.
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3: In sports, Aubrey Mottawillo is the winner of the Grand Prairie Stampede Chuckwagon races for the second year in a row. This year, Mottawillo successfully defended his championship with a 1:15.27 penalty-free time in the final heat. Coming in second was Luke Tournier at 1:16.22, Darcy Flatt at 1:16.46, and Troy Dorchester at 1:21.77. Mottawillo also received the Ralph Vegan Memorial Award for having the top four-day aggregate time in Grand Prairie of 5:03.19. Up next for the WPCA, the Chuckwagons roll into Bonnyville this Thursday from June 4th to the 7th for the Bonnyville Chuckwagon Championship. Tune in to 96.5 The Ranch for all of your WPCA action all season long. Ontario's Kitchener Rangers won the Memorial Cup on Sunday night in Kelowna, B.C. They topped the Western Hockey League's Everett Silvertip 6-2 to earn the Canadian Major Junior Championship. And finally, the Stanley Cup Final will start on Tuesday with Game 1 when Vegas visits Carolina. And that's your sports update.
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3: For today, we are under a yellow warning for the rainfall. We're looking for 9 degrees this afternoon, also 20 to 30 millimeters today, with winds gusting from 40 kilometers to 70. Over the evening tonight, we'll see 30 to 40 millimeters more rain, with rain heavy at times and a low of 6 degrees. Tomorrow, periods of rain continuing, another 10 to 15 millimeters and a high of 8 degrees. 60% chance of showers tomorrow night, a low of 6. Wednesday, 17 degrees with a mix of sun and clouds. 60% chance of showers on Thursday, high of 19. Friday, sunny skies and 21 degrees. In the area right now, it is windy, raining, and 6 degrees.
0: Crank it up, Olds. It's the morning roundup. 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

Good morning, good morning. I'm Sierra. You can shoot me a text at any time during the show here using the Cam Clark Ford Rock Line 586-7625. It is a rainy one and it is a windy one out there. Holy cow. I was coming into the studio this morning and I was just like blowing away. My car door got like slammed into my back. It's been a morning. Be very careful when you're heading out to work. It is nasty out there. It's actually terrible. It feels like a hurricane. And it was good that it came when it did, because, you know, Sunday, Monday, it makes sense for it to be rainy. I'm just glad that it wasn't Friday, Saturday, especially because on Friday, I saw a lot of grads, you know, heading out to the restaurants, celebrating with their families. And it was nice for them to be able to do that outside and not, you know, be confined to the indoors in their caps and gowns. Do you have any family graduations coming up? Maybe you had some already. You thinking about your own grad a little bit? I do, when grad season comes around. I think about my friends in high school back then. Do you keep up with anyone from high school still? I know a lot of schools had reunions. Did your school have a reunion? I want to hear the stories about what happened to the people that you knew after high school. Anything interesting? Shoot me a text, 586-7625.

0: Did you ever meet up with anyone from high school later in life? 586-7625, the Cam Clark Ford Rock Line. This text here says, I found it odd the sheer number of people from high school that enlisted in the Army right after high school. It wasn't something that was pushed to us, and not a lot of us had military families. I mean, sometimes it's just a coincidence. And also, like, world events around the time of your graduation can impact the paths that people choose a lot. Very cool text, though. Interesting story. Do you have an interesting story about what happened to your friends after grad? Did you ever reunite? Let me know.
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1: I'm Justin Goulet with your information update. Four lives were lost as a result of a serious motor vehicle collision over the weekend on O'Cheese Road. Rocky Mountain House RCMP responded just after 4:30 on Friday afternoon. Police say a 74-year-old driver and a 51-year-old passenger in one vehicle were declared deceased at the scene. They are both men from Rocky Mountain House. Two girls from the O'Cheese First Nation in the second vehicle, ages 5 and 6, were also declared deceased at the scene. Three adults were taken to hospital for their injuries. Mounties say the cause of the collision remains under investigation and condolences are being passed along to the family and friends of the deceased. Blustery winds and rain swept through parts of the province on Sunday, and Mountain View County officials are monitoring those weather conditions. They say to avoid low-lying areas where water can accumulate quickly and never drive through water of unknown depth if roadways are flooded. Meanwhile, outside of Mountain View County on Sunday evening, Cochrane RCMP asked people to please be safe and stay away from the Bow River. They were called to multiple complaints of people too close to the river and reminding everyone of the dangers posed when the water levels are very high. Provincial flood mapping studies launched this spring are to provide details on flood hazards for 10 communities, including two in Mountain View County. Didsbury and Westward Ho are among the communities that about 260 kilometers of new or updated flood mapping will cover, according to the Alberta government. And this is the 40th anniversary of Seniors Week in Alberta. Rimby Rocky Mountain House Sundry MLA Jason Nixon spent 2023 until 2026 as the province's Minister of Seniors, Assisted Living and Social Services.
2: I'm very proud of the work that we did to be able to stabilize healthcare and the healthcare system for our seniors, but also to continue to work with communities all across the province to create an environment that made sure that not only were we the best place to live and work in here in Alberta and to raise a family in, but also one of the best places in the country to retire in.
1: Nixon adds that it is great to celebrate our parents and grandparents and those who built this great province from today through June 7th. A provincial cabinet shuffle last month moved Nixon to president of the Treasury Board and Alberta's Minister of Finance for the second time in his career. For these stories and more, you can visit our website, MyMountainViewNow.com.
0: For full stories and more, visit MyMountainViewNow.com.
3: In sports, Aubrey Mottawillo is the winner of the Grand Prairie Stampede Chuckwagon races for the second year in a row. This year, Mottawillo successfully defended his championship with a 1:15.27 penalty-free time in the final heat. Coming in second was Luke Tournier at 1:16.22, Darcy Flatt at 1:16.46, and Troy Dorchester at 1:21.77. Mottawillo also received the Ralph Vegan Memorial Award for having the top four-day aggregate time in Grand Prairie of 5:03.19. Up next for the WPCA, the Chuckwagons roll into Bonnyville this Thursday from June 4th to the 7th for the Bonnyville Chuckwagon Championship. 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Ontario's Kitchener Rangers won the Memorial Cup on Sunday night in Kelowna, B.C. They topped the Western Hockey League's Everett Silvertips 6-2 to earn the Canadian Major Junior Championship. And finally, the Stanley Cup Final will start on Tuesday with Game 1 when Vegas visits Carolina. And that's your sports update.
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3: We are under a yellow warning from Environment Canada for the rainfall. We are expecting rain heavy at times throughout the day today with 30 to 40 millimeters throughout the afternoon. We'll see a high of 9 degrees with rain heavy at times. Rain heavy at times through the evening and overnight tonight, 6 degrees with rain continuing. Periods of rain tomorrow, a high of 8 degrees. 6 degrees and 60% chance of showers tomorrow night. 17 degrees on Wednesday with a mix of sun and clouds. 60% chance of showers on Thursday, a high of 19. 21 degrees and sunny for Friday.
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3: Out on the QE2 and secondary highways today, there is a heavy wind, and that, of course, is knocking vehicles around quite a bit. Also, the rain is causing issues with visibility. If you're driving beside other cars and the wind happens to be blowing your direction, that cloud of rain mist will also be causing you visibility issues as you're driving along. So please be careful out there this morning if you are on Highway 27 heading east towards Torrington and over towards Highway 21. The coulees there, quite windy. We've had reports of crosswinds in those coulees that are pushing cars quite considerably. So just give yourself some extra time, get where you're going safely this morning, and be careful. Keep your eyes open and watch the road as best as you can. Any issues out there pop up that you'd like to pass along, let us know what they are. Pull over where it's nice and safe and call or text on the Cam Clark Ford text line. That's been a look at your road report from Integra Tire and Sundry.
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0: been talking about graduations and catching up with old friends from high school and seeing how they're doing now. And as a brief aside from that, we're going to announce the winner of our Monday Morning McCafe break. Basically, we partnered with McDonald's and Olds here at 104.5 The Goat to bring a deserving staff coffee and treats from McDonald's, and we pick a winner every Monday, and then I go and deliver some coffee and treats to them and make their day just a little bit better, especially because Mondays, we just need that extra boost, hey? And I'd like to announce that the winner this week is the Ecole Olds High School staff, the teachers at Ecole Olds High School. Thank you guys so much for all you do for your students, all you do for each other, all you do for the parents, and for the community as a whole. And we'll be seeing you later today. Keep your stories coming, too, about the what you learned about your friends from high school after the fact.
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8: We are under a yellow warning from Environment Canada for the rainfall. We are expecting rain heavy at times throughout the day today with 30 to 40 millimeters throughout the afternoon. We'll see a high of 9 degrees with rain heavy at times. Rain heavy at times through the evening and overnight tonight. 6 degrees with rain continuing. Periods of rain tomorrow, a high of 8 degrees. 6 degrees and 60% chance of showers tomorrow night. 17 degrees on Wednesday with a mix of sun and clouds. 60% chance of showers on Thursday, a high of 19. 21 degrees and sunny for Friday.
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0: talking about reuniting with friends after high school and finding out what they started doing, what happened to them in their lives. And I've got a caller here on the line. What's your story here?
1: A friend of mine from my hometown, he's a fair bit older than I am, but he has written a book called The Loyal Order of Old School Chums. The book is about a friend of his. They were best friends back in high school, and the friend, Bill Blankley, left high school. He wanted to join the military so bad, and what happened is he ended up becoming a mercenary in the Middle East. The book chronicles his time fighting for Hezbollah, fighting for different organizations, the PLO, and so on and so forth. And it follows his life for about 20 years. Now, the fellow is living in an ashram in India. And the book is fascinating. It's a true book. The people this guy has met that the book is about. One, for example, Larry. I can't remember Larry's last name offhand, but he was the drummer for U2. Before they became U2, they used to hang out.
0: Huh.
1: And the book is fascinating. A lot of people are going to read it and say, yeah, this is all made up. But no, I can guarantee it's a fascinating book.
0: That's how you know it's a good book, when everyone says that it's not true. But it is.
1: That's right.
0: Yeah, that's awesome.
1: Anyway, yeah.

0: and keep on enjoying Alberta beef. Innisfail Auction Market.
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1: I'm Justin Goulet with your information update. Four lives were lost as a result of a serious motor vehicle collision over the weekend on O'Cheese Road. Rocky Mountain House RCMP responded just after 4:30 on Friday afternoon. Police say a 74-year-old driver and a 51-year-old passenger in one vehicle were declared deceased at the scene. They are both men from Rocky Mountain House. Two girls from the O'Cheese First Nation in the second vehicle, ages 5 and 6, were also declared deceased at the scene. Three adults were taken to hospital for their injuries. Mounties say the cause of the collision remains under investigation and condolences are being passed along to the family and friends of the deceased. Blustery winds and rain swept through parts of the province on Sunday, and Mountain View County officials are monitoring those weather conditions. They say to avoid low-lying areas where water can accumulate quickly and never drive through water of unknown depth if roadways are flooded. Meanwhile, outside of Mountain View County on Sunday evening, Cochrane RCMP asked people to please be safe and stay away from the Bow River. They were called to multiple complaints of people too close to the river and reminding everyone of the dangers posed when the water levels are very high. Provincial flood mapping studies launched this spring are to provide details on flood hazards for 10 communities, including two in Mountain View County. Didsbury and Westward Ho are among the communities that about 260 kilometers of new or updated flood mapping will cover, according to the Alberta government. And this is the 40th anniversary of Seniors Week in Alberta. Rimby Rocky Mountain House Sundry MLA Jason Nixon spent 2023 until 2026 as the province's Minister of Seniors, Assisted Living and Social Services.
2: I'm very proud of the work that we did to be able to stabilize healthcare and the healthcare system for our seniors, but also to continue to work with communities all across the province to create an environment that made sure that not only were we the best place to live and work in here in Alberta and to raise a family in, but also one of the best places in the country to retire in.
1: Nixon adds that it is great to celebrate our parents and grandparents and those who built this great province from today through June 7th. A provincial cabinet shuffle last month moved Nixon to president of the Treasury Board and Alberta's Minister of Finance for the second time in his career. For these stories and more, you can visit our website, MyMountainViewNow.com.
0: For full stories and more, visit MyMountainViewNow.com.
3: In sports, Aubrey Mottawillow is the winner of the Grand Prairie Stampede Chuckwagon races for the second year in a row. This year, Mottawillow successfully defended his championship with a 1:15.27 penalty-free time in the final heat. Coming in second was Luke Tournier at 1:16.22, Darcy Flatt at 1:16.46, and Troy Dorchester at 1:21.77. Mottawillow also received the Ralph Vegan Memorial Award for having the top four-day aggregate time in Grand Prairie of 5:03.19. Up next for the WPCA, the Chuckwagons roll into Bonnyville this Thursday from June 4th to the 7th for the Bonnyville Chuckwagon Championship. Tune in to 96.5 The Ranch for all of your WPCA action all season long. Ontario's Kitchener Rangers won the Memorial Cup on Sunday night in Kelowna, BC. They topped the Western Hockey League's Everett Silvertips 6-2 to earn the Canadian Major Junior Championship. And finally, the Stanley Cup Final will start on Tuesday with Game 1 when Vegas visits Carolina. And that's your sports update.
0: Goat weather.
3: We are under a yellow warning from Environment Canada for the rainfall. We are expecting rain heavy at times throughout the day today, with 30 to 40 millimeters throughout the afternoon. We'll see a high of 9 degrees with rain heavy at times. Rain heavy at times through the evening and overnight tonight, 6 degrees with rain continuing. Periods of rain tomorrow, a high of 8 degrees. 6 degrees and 60% chance of showers tomorrow night. 17 degrees on Wednesday with a mix of sun and clouds. 60% chance of showers on Thursday, a high of 19. 21 degrees and sunny for Friday.
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world, the middle. Good morning. I'm Sierra. It is a rainy one. It is a cold one. It is a windy one out there. So just stay safe. And if you want to keep me updated on anything going on the roads, too, I would super appreciate that because it's likely to get hectic. I was on the QE2 yesterday and it was not phenomenal. And it was the same conditions, if not, you know, slightly better than it is now. So shoot me a text on the Cam Clark Ford Rock line, 586-7625 at any point. It's also Seniors Week that kicks off today, June the 1st. Seniors are a light in our community, aren't they? They're so awesome. They do so many things. A lot of their wisdom they have that only comes with age, and it's great that they take the opportunity to pass that down to us. And I want to know about a senior that has impacted your life, because everyone's got one. Maybe it was a parent, maybe it was a grandparent, a teacher, a mentor. You can text in your stories. What did they do for you? How did they impact your life, uplift you, make you a better person, make you the person you are today? 586-7625. Also, if you want to check out any of the activities that are going on in and around the county for Seniors Week, you can always do that by checking out our website, mymountainviewnow.com.

0: brief aside from the topic that we were just starting up here. We were talking about impactful seniors in your life. It's rainy today. It's the start of Seniors Week. And I got a text from my dad saying the only reason that I'm able to text you on the text line is because we just got sent home from work because the weather is too crappy. Wouldn't mind if I didn't have so many bills to pay. Sorry, it's not about seniors, which was your topic, but maybe I'll get a chance to go home and work on that fence. Or maybe I'll just go home and have a nap. Thanks, Dad. Another text here. Where did it go? Let me find it. There it is. Another text here says, the senior that impacted my life was my granddad, who raised me. He taught me everything that a man should be. He taught me how to love and how to forgive and how to change the oil in my truck. Haha. I miss him every day until we meet again, Pops. That's a nice one. Hug your parents today. Hug your grandparents. Tell them that you love them. What senior impacted your life? 586-7625.
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0: So this is Seniors Week here in Mountain View County and across Alberta, and it's got us talking about what seniors have made an impact in your life. You could shoot me a text on the Cam Clark Ford Rock Line, 586-7625. This text here from Ryan says, "My granny taught me so many things. She taught me how to cook and how to clean at a time when boys weren't learning stuff like that. Very thankful for her." Yeah, granny knows. Granny knows that you're going to be living one day and you need to know how to bake a potato and you're not going to know how. I appreciate your grandparents for that. Talk to them today. Give them a call. Say hi. Appreciate them.
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5: Good weather.
6: We are under a yellow warning from Environment Canada for the rainfall. We are expecting rain heavy at times throughout the day today with 30 to 40 millimeters throughout the afternoon. We'll see a high of 9 degrees with rain heavy at times. Rain heavy at times through the evening and overnight tonight, 6 degrees with rain continuing. Periods of rain tomorrow, a high of 8 degrees. 6 degrees and 60% chance of showers tomorrow night. 17 degrees on Wednesday with a mix of sun and clouds. 60% chance of showers on Thursday, a high of 19. 21 degrees and sunny for Friday.
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0: AC/DC, Girls Got Rhythm, here on 104.5 The Goat. That's going to do it for me on this rainy, rainy Monday. I hope the wind at least dies down a little bit. We need the rain. But do we need the wind? That is the question. Thank you so much for all your calls and texts today. As always, it is great to hear from you. And I'll be back for your Tuesday edition of the show tomorrow at 6 o'clock. Enjoy the rest of your Monday. The Morning
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0: 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Another hour of

0: 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It's the Community Hotline on the Goat.
1: My name is Edward Shaw. I'm the Discovery Aviation Committee Chairman for Old Stidsbury Airport Flight 142 for COPA. I'm here again to announce that we're having a Discover Aviation event on June the 6th with a rain day of June the 13th. This is designed to give free flights, three 20-minute flights to youth in the ages group from 8 to 19. 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It's insured by the Canadian Owners and Pilots Association, and the County of Mountain View is assisting in the fuel costs.
2: So, Ed, what is COPA?
1: COPA is the Canadian Owners and Pilots Association. It's a national association of pilots and aircraft owner in the civil aviation industry.
2: And you've obviously each year done this program. What's the response been so far since you opened up registration for this year?
1: I was very surprised that we opened up our registration this last week without any announcements, and we've got 82 registered already. So we've still got some spots, but they're filling up fast.
2: You bet. And what do you hope that those that sign up for this are able to take away from this experience?
1: Well, the purpose is to introduce youth into the flying events and hopes to encourage people to go into the aviation industry.
2: Excellent. And tell us a little bit more about how the 20-minute experience will, what it might entail and what it will include.
1: It'll be a briefing when you get onto the plane, and you'll be paired up with a pilot. There'll be three students per plane. They will take a circuit depending on the wind pattern, but normally the one pattern is we'll fly out of the airport, fly south over the town of Didsbury, go west for about 6 to 8 miles, then north, and then east over the town of Olds, and then back into a return flight to the airport.
2: Excellent. So it's for ages 8 to 19, and it's coming up on June the 6th. And again, one more time, Ed, how can you sign up?
1: Go to the Old Stidsbury Flying Association website, click on the link that says Discover Aviation, and you can register and sign the forms there.
2: Perfect. Well, thanks for joining us on Community Hotline, Ed.
1: Thank you very much.
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6: Good weather.
7: We are under a yellow warning from Environment Canada for the rainfall. We are expecting rain heavy at times throughout the day today with 30 to 40 millimeters throughout the afternoon. We'll see a high of 9 degrees with rain heavy at times. Rain heavy at times through the evening and overnight tonight, 6 degrees with rain continuing. Periods of rain tomorrow, a high of 8 degrees. 6 degrees and 60% chance of showers tomorrow night. 17 degrees on Wednesday with a mix of sun and clouds. 60% chance of showers on Thursday, a high of 19. 21 degrees and sunny for Friday.
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4: Good weather.
5: We are under a yellow warning from Environment Canada for the rainfall. We are expecting rain heavy at times throughout the day today with 30 to 40 millimeters throughout the afternoon. We'll see a high of 9 degrees with rain heavy at times. Rain heavy at times through the evening and overnight tonight, 6 degrees with rain continuing. Periods of rain tomorrow, a high of 8 degrees. 6 degrees and 60% chance of showers tomorrow night. 17 degrees on Wednesday with a mix of sun and clouds. 60% chance of showers on Thursday, a high of 19. 21 degrees and sunny for Friday.
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1: I'm Justin Goulet with your information update. A cabinet shuffle last month moved Jason Nixon into the role of President of the Treasury and Alberta's Minister of Finance for the second time in his career. The Rimby Rocky Mountain House Sundry MLA says it will continue to do the work that the government laid out in this budget to make sure high-priority items like healthcare and education are fully funded.
2: Obviously, the situation in the Middle East, the price of oil and other things are factoring into some of the decisions that we're going to have to make over the next couple of months. But what is really clear is that Alberta continues to be, as the old finance minister said, the fast skater on a slow team here in Canada. And we got to be able to make sure that Alberta continues to be able to keep its strong position, benefit us, but also benefit the country and make sure we can continue to move forward.
1: Nixon says the finance portfolio is a big responsibility, and it is a very interesting one because you get to work very closely with your colleagues on their budgets and every other portfolio as well. Blustery winds and rain swept through parts of the province on Sunday, and Mountain View County officials are monitoring those weather conditions. They say to avoid low-lying areas where water can accumulate quickly and never drive through water of unknown depth if roadways are flooded. A long duration of significant rainfall is in the Weather Network's forecast, with some areas in the province potentially seeing 100 millimeters of rain, raising the flood risk through the middle of the week. Meanwhile, outside of Mountain View County on Sunday evening, Cochrane RCMP asked people to please be safe and stay away from the Bow River. They were called to multiple complaints of people too close to the river, and we're reminding everyone of the dangers posed when the water levels are very high. Provincial flood mapping studies launched this spring are to provide details on flood hazards for 10 communities, including two in Mountain View County. Didsbury and Westward Ho are among the communities that about 260 kilometers of new or updated flood mapping will cover, according to the Alberta government. And this is the 40th anniversary of Seniors Week in Alberta. Trina Radcliffe with the Town of Olds says we have a growing seniors population in our community.
3: They do so much, from volunteering and helping out and being involved with community events. And so I think it's always one of our favorite times of year to be able to provide opportunities for our seniors during Seniors Week.
1: Seniors Week activities in Olds will include a free pancake breakfast at the Evergreen Center on Friday from 9 a.m. until 10:30. 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
5: In sports, Aubrey Montewillo from Hoadley, Alberta, has started the World Professional Chuckwagon Association season with a bang for the second year in a row. Montewillo and his Dynamic Energy Group Incorporated outfit defended his championship at the Grand Prairie Stampede by winning the Dash for Cash on Sunday night. It is his fourth title at the Stampede. His time of 1 minute and 15.27 seconds allowed Montewillo to beat out Darcy Flatt, Luke Tournier, and Troy Dorchester in the Dash. Montewillo also received the Ralph Vegan Memorial Award for having the top four-day aggregate time in GP. The 2026 WPCA Pro Tour rolls on to Bonnyville for the next event of the season, and that'll begin Thursday live on 96.5 The Ranch. Ontario's Kitchener Rangers won the Memorial Cup on Sunday night in Kelowna, BC. They topped the Western Hockey League's Everett Silvertips 6-2 to earn the Canadian Major Junior Championship. And finally, the Stanley Cup Final will start on Tuesday with Game 1 when Vegas visits Carolina. That's your sports update.
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6: We are under a yellow warning from Environment Canada for the rainfall. We are expecting rain heavy at times throughout the day today with 30 to 40 millimeters throughout the afternoon. We'll see a high of 9 degrees with rain heavy at times. Rain heavy at times through the evening and overnight tonight. 6 degrees with rain continuing. Periods of rain tomorrow, a high of 8 degrees. 6 degrees and 60% chance of showers tomorrow night. 17 degrees on Wednesday with a mix of sun and clouds. 60% chance of showers on Thursday, a high of 19. 21 degrees and sunny for Friday.
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10: I'm meteorologist David Spence with Rural Roots Canada. Central Alberta is at the center of one of the most significant rainfall events of the spring. Heavy rain continues through Tuesday, with some areas between Rocky Mountain House, Red Deer, and east toward Highway 2 expected to receive up to 100 millimeters before the system finally moves out. Strong wind and cool temperatures will keep equipment parked through at least midday. week. The rainfall will dramatically improve moisture reserves heading into summer, but it comes with a cost. Many fields will remain too wet to support equipment for several days after the rain comes to an end. Wednesday afternoon finally brings some sunshine and a gradual warm-up. Thursday looks like the best day of the week, highs near 20 degrees and a genuine drying window beginning. Friday starts dry, but carries increasing risk of showers and thunderstorms later in the day, with the potential for hail and strong wind. The weekend remains unsettled. Now, for producers, the priority shifts. It shifts from seeding to patience. For Rural Roots Canada, I'm meteorologist David Spence.
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13: 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Feed wheat is down $1 at $3.15 per ton or $8.57 per bushel, while corn is down $3 at $2.99 per metric ton. In the milling wheat markets, July Minneapolis futures are down 7.5 cents at $6.56, with local hard red spring bid for June-July movement at $7.90 per bushel. In the oilseeds, July canola futures are up $14.50 at $7.75.40 per ton or $17.59 per bushel. In the pulse markets, nearby red lentil prices remain at 25 cents per pound, and yellow peas are trading at $8.25 per bushel. 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
14: 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Heifers 900 plus, 433 to 448, 8 to 900, 455 to 463, 7 to 800, 513 to 569, 6 to 700, 529 to 630, 5 to 600, 685 to 635, 4 to 500, 620 to $7. In southern Alberta, on a light test of the market, cow-calf pairs traded up to $7,100 per pair. This is Dallas Roger with CanFax reporting for the Alberta Beef Producers.
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0: Good weather.
5: We are under a yellow warning from Environment Canada for the rainfall. We are expecting rain heavy at times throughout the day today with 30 to 40 millimeters throughout the afternoon. We'll see a high of 9 degrees with rain heavy at times. Rain heavy at times through the evening and overnight tonight, 6 degrees with rain continuing. Periods of rain tomorrow, a high of 8 degrees. 6 degrees and 60% chance of showers tomorrow night. 17 degrees on Wednesday with a mix of sun and clouds. 60% chance of showers on Thursday, a high of 19. 21 degrees and sunny for Friday.
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1: And with that, the Grand Prairie Stampede is in the books. Aubrey Motto Willow would win back-to-back Grand Prairie Stampede Championships, along with being the 2026 Grand Prairie Stampede Aggregate Champion. However, it all started with the Permit Driver race. The top four of the permit drivers competing will go on to continue throughout the WPCA season following Bonneville. Permit driver Dale Young says that he's coming into this season feeling more confident.
2: I feel a lot more relaxed in the wagon box now, and I know the horses that I have, and we've got to work with them a lot more, and I have a summer under our belt with them, so I'm looking forward to the start of the year here.
1: Next up, we're headed to Bonneville for the Bonneville Chuck Wagon Championship.
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0: Good weather.
6: For the rest of the day today, that rain that we've been seeing is going to be continuing with that wind gusting from 40 to 70 kilometers an hour. The temperature is going to hover around 9 degrees. Overnight tonight, that rain is going to be continuing, dropping down to a low of 6 degrees. By tomorrow morning, you're going to be still sitting at that 6 degree range. The rain is going to be continuing, and that wind is going to be gusting to 60 kilometers an hour. Right now, in the town of Olds, it is 7 degrees, rain, wind, and all the nasty stuff.
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1: My name is Edward Shaw. I'm the Discovery Aviation Committee Chairman for Old Stidsbury Airport Flight 142 for COPA. I'm here again to announce that we're having a Discover Aviation event on June the 6th with a rain day of June the 13th. This is designed to give free flights, three 20-minute flights to youth in the ages group from 8 to 19. It's a free 20-minute flight, licensed pilots, certified aircraft. It's insured by the Canadian Owners and Pilots Association, and the County of Mountain View is assisting in the fuel costs.
2: So, Ed, what is COPA?
1: COPA is the Canadian Owners and Pilots Association. It's a national association of pilots and aircraft owner in the civil aviation industry.
2: And you've obviously each year done this program. What's the response been so far since you opened up registration for this year?
1: I was very surprised that we opened up our registration this last week without any announcements, and we've got 82 registered already. So we've still got some spots, but they're filling up fast.
2: You bet. And what do you hope that those that sign up for this are able to take away from this experience?
1: Well, the purpose is to introduce youth into the flying events and hopes to encourage people to go into the aviation industry.
2: Excellent. And tell us a little bit more about how the 20-minute experience will, what it might entail and what it will include.
1: It'll be a briefing when you get onto the plane, and you'll be paired up with a pilot. There'll be three students per plane. They will take a circuit depending on the wind pattern, but normally the one pattern is we'll fly out of the airport, fly south over the town of Didsbury, go west for about 6 to 8 miles, then north, and then east over the town of Olds, and then back into a return flight to the airport.
2: Excellent. So it's for ages 8 to 19, and it's coming up on June the 6th. And again, one more time, Ed, how can you sign up?
1: Go to the Old Stidsbury Flying Association website, click on the link that says Discover Aviation, and you can register and sign the forms there.
2: Perfect. Well, thanks for joining us on Community Hotline, Ed.
1: Thank you very much.
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5: Whether it's slick, windy, bumper to bumper, or smooth sailing, we'll keep you posted. 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
6: For the rest of the day today, that rain that we've been seeing is going to be continuing, with that wind gusting from 40 to 70 kilometers an hour. The temperature is going to hover around 9 degrees. Overnight tonight, that rain is going to be continuing, dropping down to a low of 6 degrees. By tomorrow morning, you're going to be still sitting at that 6 degree range. The rain is going to be continuing, and that wind is going to be gusting to 60 kilometers an hour. Right now, in the town of Olds, it is 7 degrees, rain, wind, and all the nasty stuff.
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2: I'm Cass Patterson with your information update. A cabinet shuffle last month moved Jason Nixon into the role of president of the Treasury and Alberta's Minister of Finance for the second time in his career. The Rimby Rocky Mountain House Sundry MLA says that they will continue to do the work that the government laid out in this budget to make sure high-priority items like health care and education are fully funded.
3: Obviously, the situation in the Middle East, the price of oil and other things are factoring into some of the decisions that we're going to have to make over the next couple months. But what is really clear is that Alberta continues to be, as the old finance minister said, the fast skater on a slow team here in Canada, and we got to be able to make sure that Alberta continues to be able to keep its strong position, benefit us, but also benefit the country, and make sure we can continue to move forward.
2: Nixon says the finance portfolio is a big responsibility, and it's a very interesting one, because you can get to work very closely with your colleagues on their budgets in every other portfolio as well. Blustery winds and rain swept through parts of the province on Sunday, and Mountain View County officials are monitoring those weather conditions. They say to avoid low-lying areas where water can accumulate quickly and never drive through water of unknown depth if roadways are flooded. A long duration of significant rainfall is in the Weather Network's forecast, with some areas in the province potentially seeing 100 millimeters of rain, raising the flood risk through the middle of the week. Meanwhile, outside of Mountain View County on Sunday evening, Cochrane RCMP asked people to please be safe and stay away from the Bow River. They were called to multiple complaints of people too close to the Bow River and were reminding everyone of the dangers posed when the water levels are very high. Provincial flood mapping studies launched this spring are to provide details on flood hazards for 10 communities, including two in Mountain View County. Didsbury and Westward Ho are among the communities that around 260 kilometers of new or updated flood mapping will cover, according to the Alberta government. This is the 40th anniversary of Seniors Week in Alberta. Trina Radcliffe with the Town of Olds says that we have a growing seniors population in the community.
4: They do so much, from volunteering and helping out and being involved with community events. And so I think it's always one of our favorite times of year to be able to provide opportunities for our seniors during Seniors Week.
2: Seniors Week activities in Olds will include a free pancake breakfast at the Evergreen Center on Friday from 9 a.m. until 10:30. That's your information update.
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6: For the rest of the day today, that rain that we've been seeing is going to be continuing, with that wind gusting from 40 to 70 kilometers an hour. The temperature is going to hover around 9 degrees. Overnight tonight, that rain is going to be continuing, dropping down to a low of 6 degrees. By tomorrow morning, you're going to be still sitting at that 6 degree range. The rain is going to be continuing, and that wind is going to be gusting to 60 kilometers an hour. Right now, in the town of Olds, it is 7 degrees. Rain, wind, and all the nasty stuff.
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1: Those artists you just can't get enough of. Three songs from your favorite artists. It's the 3 at 3.

0: Van Halen, Dancing in the Streets, wrapping up your 3 and 3 on this, cold, wet, rainy, windy Monday. I hope you're enjoying it so far. Because, hey, what's not to enjoy about a cold, wet, windy, rainy Monday? Absolutely nothing, right? Of course. Anyways, the weather's supposed to continue through the evening and overnight tonight and through tomorrow as well. So, don't get used to it, but get ready for at least another 36 hours worth of this. Keep that in mind. We've got all sorts of stuff going on that we will get to as we continue on through your afternoon. Right now, sit back, relax, enjoy your Monday here on The GOAT.
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17: 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Right.

bless you. You take the reins, take them from the night. Push the pawn right through the pass. And this one's for the silence and the questions that it brings, and the smell of time and the reverence.

0: Dropkick Murphys. I'm shipping off to Boston. Good afternoon. How are you? How's your afternoon been going so far on what isn't a very nice Monday? My goodness, not very nice at all. But we've got some situations that we're keeping an eye on. Mountain View County is closely monitoring weather conditions and water levels throughout the region as significant rainfall continues throughout the rest of today and tomorrow and for the next little while at least. So if you happen to see anything out there, please, of course, do not drive through puddles that you're not sure of the depth of, because you just never know. Also, avoid flooded roadways. Also, stay clear of waterways. Avoid low-lying areas and stay informed by keeping it right here on 104.5 The GOAT as we continue the rainy days ahead of us. Again, the Mountain View County is monitoring water levels as the significant rainfall continues. Do you see something? Say something. And check out the county website.
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7: For the rest of the day today, that rain that we've been seeing is going to be continuing, with that wind gusting from 40 to 70 kilometers an hour. The temperature is going to hover around 9 degrees. Overnight tonight, that rain is going to be continuing, dropping down to a low of 6 degrees. By tomorrow morning, you're going to be still sitting at that 6 degree range. The rain is going to be continuing, and that wind is going to be gusting to 60 kilometers an hour. Right now, in the town of Olds, it is 7 degrees. Rain, wind, and all the nasty stuff.
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0: It's my life, it's no doubt. It is 17 minutes to 4 o'clock as we continue on through this Monday afternoon. I do hope your Monday has been going well. It will be possibly a little soggy down in Bonnyville this weekend. Starting Thursday, of course, is the Bonnyville Chuck Wagons, and you can hear it all on 96.5 The Ranch throughout the entire weekend, Thursday, Friday, Saturday, Sunday. Don't miss the fun of the WPCA Chuck Wagons over there on 96.5 The Ranch. Back here on The Goat, we got your news, weather, and sports coming up.
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1: I'm Cass Patterson with your information update. A cabinet shuffle last month moved Jason Nixon into the role of president of the Treasury and Alberta's Minister of Finance for the second time in his career. The Rimby Rocky Mountain House Sundry MLA says that they will continue to do the work that the government laid out in this budget to make sure high-priority items like health care and education are fully funded.
2: Obviously, the situation in the Middle East, the price of oil and other things are factoring into some of the decisions that we're going to have to make over the next couple months. But what is really clear is that Alberta continues to be, as the old finance minister said, the fast skater on a slow team here in Canada, and we got to be able to make sure that Alberta continues to be able to keep its strong position, benefit us, but also benefit the country, and make sure we can continue to move forward.
1: Nixon says the finance portfolio is a big responsibility, and it's a very interesting one because you can get to work very closely with your colleagues on their budgets in every other portfolio as well. Blustery winds and rain swept through parts of the province on Sunday, and Mountain View County officials are monitoring those weather conditions. They say to avoid low-lying areas where water can accumulate quickly and never drive through water of unknown depth if roadways are flooded. A long duration of significant rainfall is in the Weather Network's forecast, with some areas in the province potentially seeing 100 millimeters of rain, raising the flood risk through the middle of the week. Meanwhile, outside of Mountain View County on Sunday evening, Cochrane RCMP asked people to please be safe and stay away from the Bow River. They were called to multiple complaints of people too close to the Bow River and were reminding everyone of the dangers posed when the water levels are very high. Provincial flood mapping studies launched this spring are to provide details on flood hazards for 10 communities, including two in Mountain View County. Didsbury and Westward Ho are among the communities that around 260 kilometers of new or updated flood mapping will cover, according to the Alberta government. This is the 40th anniversary of Seniors Week in Alberta. Trina Radcliffe with the Town of Olds says that we have a growing seniors population in the community.
3: They do so much, from volunteering and helping out and being involved with community events. And so I think it's always one of our favorite times of year to be able to provide opportunities for our seniors during Seniors Week.
1: Seniors Week activities in Olds will include a free pancake breakfast at the Evergreen Center on Friday from 9 a.m. until 10:30. That's your information update.
0: 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Goat weather.
4: For the rest of the day today, that rain that we've been seeing is going to be continuing, with that wind gusting from 40 to 70 kilometers an hour. The temperature is going to hover around 9 degrees. Overnight tonight, that rain is going to be continuing, dropping down to a low of 6 degrees. By tomorrow morning, you're going to be still sitting at that 6 degree range. The rain is going to be continuing, and that wind is going to be gusting to 60 kilometers an hour. Right now, in the town of Olds, it is 7 degrees. Rain, wind, and all the nasty stuff.
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4: A couple of things to be aware of as you're heading home on the highways and the roads in and around town. First of all, that rain is continuing and it can make for some visibility issues out on the highways, so just be careful of that. And second of all, the wind, 40 gusting to 70 right now. So just be careful. Taller vehicles may struggle with that. Normal vehicles may struggle with that as well. Give yourself extra time getting where you need to go, because it is nasty out there. And be aware you may be hydroplaning a little bit on those highways as well. Keep in mind also to never drive through water of an unknown depth. You don't want to get stuck in that. We will be continuing to monitor the conditions as the day goes on, but that's all you need to be aware of right now. If there's something different going on where you are, pull over where it's safe to do so. Shoot me a text on the Cam Clark Ford text line. The Road Report is brought to you by Integra Tire in Sundry.
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0: closing time from Semisonic. How are you doing? 19 minutes now after 4 o'clock, Monday afternoon. I hope your Monday has been going, nicer than the weather, obviously. But, what can you do? It's been a cold, wet couple of days here with Saturday, of course, or Sunday, being the coldest and wettest that we had. And then, of course, it just continued today. Yesterday, though, I was down in Calgary. I help out with the cystic fibrosis walk for the cure every year. And normally we get, 200 to 350 people. This year, it wasn't that big at all. In fact, I think we would have been lucky to have 20 people there. Still a great cause. Still a big thanks to the people who braved the weather. And, of course, to those people who helped out, as we all do, with the walk and the event annually at the end of May. A big thanks for all of you guys' help. And I know there are a few people listening because we were talking yesterday and they said, oh, absolutely, listen. So there you go. Big thanks to everybody down there in Calgary who helped out with the cystic fibrosis walk for the cure.
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0: in my pocket. That's Alanis Morissette. Happy Monday to you, and happy birthday to Alanis Morissette. Yes, she was born on this day back in 1974, so I'm a year older and a bit than Alanis Morissette. But, of course, she's far more popular than I am. Either way, happy birthday to Alanis Morissette. Enjoying her birthday on today, June the 1st. If you're enjoying a birthday today, well, happy birthday to you as well. Enjoy that.
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1: Goat weather.
8: For the rest of the day today, that rain that we've been seeing is going to be continuing with that wind gusting from 40 to 70 kilometers an hour. The temperature is going to hover around 9 degrees. Overnight tonight, that rain is going to be continuing, dropping down to a low of 6 degrees. By tomorrow morning, you're going to be still sitting at that 6 degree range. The rain is going to be continuing, and that wind is going to be gusting to 60 kilometers an hour. Right now, in the town of Olds, it is 7 degrees, rain, wind, and all the nasty stuff.
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0: Good times roll. That's the cars as we get rolling towards home. Yeah, well, at least you do. You can head out in the next 10 minutes or so. But if you are driving around today, make sure that you're being careful. Make sure you give yourself some extra time and be patient on the highways. The high winds and the rain are causing some issues. In some lower-lying areas, there is some hydroplaning happening, especially in the coulees. If you're heading down Highway 27 eastbound or westbound, I guess, depending on which way you're heading down Highway 27. But some of the coulees in the Torrington area and towards Three Hills are a little wet. A little full of water. And, of course, the wind not helping out things either. So just be careful out there today. It is going to be a little tricky getting home. We'll have a closer look at your forecast along with your news and sports in just a bit.
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1: I'm Kaz Patterson with your information update. A cabinet shuffle last month moved Jason Nixon into the role of president of the Treasury and Alberta's Minister of Finance for the second time in his career. The Rimby Rocky Mountain House Sundry MLA says that they will continue to do the work that the government laid out in this budget to make sure high-priority items like health care and education are fully funded.
2: Obviously, the situation in the Middle East, the price of oil and other things are factoring into some of the decisions that we're going to have to make over the next couple months. But what is really clear is that Alberta continues to be, as the old finance minister said, the fast skater on a slow team here in Canada, and we got to be able to make sure that Alberta continues to be able to keep its strong position, benefit us, but also benefit the country, and make sure we can continue to move forward.
1: Nixon says the finance portfolio is a big responsibility, and it's a very interesting one because you can get to work very closely with your colleagues on their budgets in every other portfolio as well. Blustery winds and rain swept through parts of the province on Sunday, and Mountain View County officials are monitoring those weather conditions. They say to avoid low-lying areas where water can accumulate quickly and never drive through water of unknown depth if roadways are flooded. A long duration of significant rainfall is in the Weather Network's forecast, with some areas in the province potentially seeing 100 millimeters of rain, raising the flood risk through the middle of the week. Meanwhile, outside of Mountain View County on Sunday evening, Cochrane RCMP asked people to please be safe and stay away from the Bow River. They were called to multiple complaints of people too close to the Bow River and were

0: reminding everyone of the dangers posed when the water levels are very high. Provincial flood mapping studies launched this spring are to provide details on flood hazards for 10 communities, including two in Mountain View County. Didsbury and Westward Ho are among the communities that around 260 kilometers of new or updated flood mapping will cover, according to the Alberta government. This is the 40th anniversary of Seniors Week in Alberta. Trina Radcliffe with the Town of Olds says that we have a growing seniors population in the community.
1: They do so much, from volunteering and helping out and being involved with community events. And so I think it's always one of our favorite times of year to be able to provide opportunities for our seniors during Seniors Week.
0: Seniors Week activities in Olds will include a free pancake breakfast at the Evergreen Center on Friday from 9 a.m. until 10:30. That's your information update.
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3: In sports, Aubrey Montewillo from Hoadley, Alberta, has started the World Professional Chuckwagon Association season with a bang for the second year in a row. Montewillo and his Dynamic Energy Group Incorporated outfit defended his championship at the Grand Prairie Stampede by winning the Dash for Cash on Sunday night. It is his fourth title at the Stampede. His time of 1 minute and 15.27 seconds allowed Montewillo to beat out Darcy Flatt, Luke Tournier, and Troy Dorchester in the Dash. Montewillo also received the Ralph Vegan Memorial Award for having the top four-day aggregate time in GP. The 2026 WPCA Pro Tour rolls on to Bonnyville for the next event of the season, and that'll begin Thursday live on 96.5 The Ranch. Ontario's Kitchener Rangers won the Memorial Cup on Sunday night in Kelowna, BC. They topped the Western Hockey League's Everett Silvertips 6-2 to earn the Canadian Major Junior Championship. And finally, the Stanley Cup Final will start on Tuesday with Game 1 when Vegas visits Carolina. That's your sports update.
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2: Goat weather.
5: For the rest of the day today, that rain that we've been seeing is going to be continuing, with that wind gusting from 40 to 70 kilometers an hour. The temperature is going to hover around 9 degrees. Overnight tonight, that rain is going to be continuing, dropping down to a low of 6 degrees. By tomorrow morning, you're going to be still sitting at that 6 degree range. The rain is going to be continuing, and that wind is going to be gusting to 60 kilometers an hour. Right now, in the town of Olds, it is 7 degrees, rain, wind, and all the nasty stuff.
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0: And with that, the Grand Prairie Stampede is in the books. Aubrey Montewillo would win back-to-back Grand Prairie Stampede Championships, along with being the 2026 Grand Prairie Stampede Aggregate Champion. However, it all started with the Permit Driver Race.
7: The top four of the permit drivers competing will go on to continue throughout the WPCA season following Bonnyville. Permit driver Dale Young says that he's coming into this season feeling more confident.
8: I feel a lot more.
2: Rockin' from the heart of Alberta.

0: Top Sharp Dressed Man. How are you doing? How's your day going so far? I hope it's going well. I know it's evening already and you're heading home. I am, not just quite yet. But yes, I will be sharply dressed for the weather. A little bit, like longer shirts, some sweaters, and maybe a windbreaker or waterproof jacket of some sort. Because, you know, it's kind of crazy out there right now. But it is going to continue being crazy for at least another 24 hours. So keep that in mind tomorrow, and keep that in mind tomorrow evening as you're heading home from your workday tomorrow.
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0: Bon Jovi, Wanted Dead or Alive. 25 minutes to 6. How are you doing? Hope your day's been going along well. Today, of course, the weather is not being very nice to us. The rain has been raining since yesterday. Actually, it was since Saturday afternoon, late Saturday afternoon. I was out hunting some gophers. And it started to rain. That's the only reason I went home, because there's still more gophers to get. But the rain started Saturday and continued yesterday and continues today and will continue into tomorrow and possibly even into Wednesday. So keep that in mind. But also keep in mind that the county, Mountain View County specifically, is monitoring water levels in a lot of areas, especially the lower-lying areas and where some of the floodways are, and some of the roadways are, of course, flooding out a little bit as well. Never drive through water of unknown depth, and that's just common sense. Just be careful. You never know what's under that water, especially if it's muddy and murky. Also, use caution when traveling. The roads can change quickly, especially with hydroplaning. Stay clear of waterways. Keep away from fast-moving rivers, creeks, and drainage channels. Also, avoid low-lying areas. Water can accumulate quickly in the coulees. And stay informed. Monitor weather forecasts and official advisories for updates. You can keep it here on 104.5 The Goat, or you can always get onto the Mountain View County's website for more information about the water levels and what's happening out there in some of the lower-lying areas. Just be careful out there. And, of course, if you see some flooding or see any issues out there related to the flooding, make sure you contact the county.
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10: For the rest of the day today, that rain that we've been seeing is going to be continuing with that wind gusting from 40 to 70 kilometers an hour. The temperature is going to hover around 9 degrees. Overnight tonight, that rain is going to be continuing, dropping down to a low of 6 degrees. By tomorrow morning, you're going to be still sitting at that 6 degree range. The rain is going to be continuing, and that wind is going to be gusting to 60 kilometers an hour. Right now, in the town of Olds, it is 7 degrees, rain, wind, and all the nasty stuff.
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0: Hard to laugh. That's Pursuit of Happiness. 14 minutes now to 6 o'clock. Not so hard for me to laugh. I'm leaving. I'm going home. This is a crazy day, so I'm going to take off. And I will be back here tomorrow afternoon at 3 o'clock to get you through the rest of your afternoon and into your evening. Sierra will be here at 6 a.m. to get you through your morning and up bright and early for your Tuesday. So until I see you tomorrow, Troy Labo, Kane's my name. That's all my time. I'm out of here. Stay safe, stay healthy, stay out of trouble, and try and stay dry, will you? Have a great night.
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